hear say yeah, yeah. Yeah, yeah. All the people in the house tonight, let me hear say yeah. Yeah. All the people in the house tonight, let me hear say yeah, yeah. Yeah, yeah.

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Yeah, it feels like sick. 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

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You know, don't trust no managers, no record company execs, nothing like that. You know, 9 times out of 10, somebody gets into hip hop music is not concerned with the business because they wanna make the music, they wanna do the videos and shit. You know what I'm saying? I didn't really give a damn about the music, the business part of it. I was trusting people, trusting that they would handle my business the way it was supposed to be handled.